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1: Former Cambridge professor Jason Arday has died aged 41, with his family describing their loss as devastating. Johnny Holmes has the details.
2: Emergency services were called to a property on Daly Thompson Way in Battersea shortly after 3 yesterday afternoon. Police say his death is being treated as unexpected but is not believed to be suspicious. His family says he had been subjected to a prolonged campaign of abuse and misinformation.
1: The causes of two train derailments near Wickford and Lewes, which both occurred in less than 24 hours, are being investigated. Transport Secretary Heidi Alexander says people should not speculate about the causes. Meanwhile, Network Rail says extreme heat has created exceptional challenges for the railway. The government has issued its most extensive emergency alert, warning people not to light anything that could start a wildfire. The warning appeared on phones from 7 last night. And The Greatest Showman is heading to London's West End in 2027. From Radio News Hub, I'm Ben Monsey.
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1: The family of former Cambridge professor Jason Arday say they're in shock following his death at the age of 41. Johnny Holmes has more.
2: Police were called to a property in Battersea yesterday afternoon where Jason Arday was pronounced dead. The Met says his death is unexpected but not believed to be suspicious. His family said he faced sustained abuse and misinformation.
1: Two train derailments in 2 days are being investigated after a Greater Anglia service came off the tracks near Wickford in Essex. It follows Thursday's serious incident near Lewes, where three southern carriages overturned and 20 people were injured. A £65 million support package is being announced for farmers in England affected by drought. The government says £50 million will go towards the sustainable farming incentive, with another £15 million for on-farm reservoirs. And Keely Hodgkinson came just shy of an 800-metre hat-trick as her Swiss rival Audrey Wero won their highly anticipated showdown. From Radio News Hub, I'm Ben Monsey.
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1: Mostly dry and bright, cooler away from the far south with hazy spells of sunshine. Cloudiest skies in the north with a scattering of showers across Scotland. Highs of 27 degrees.

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1: The Championship began last night with Wolverhampton Wanderers drawing 2-2 at Molineux against Blackburn Rovers. It's Wolves' first time back in the Championship in 8 years after relegation from the Premier League last season. The match was Tony Mowbray's first time taking charge of the Rovers since returning for a second spell at the club. Arsenal are in action tomorrow in the Community Shield as Manchester City attempt to regain their 2024 title. The Gunners are the reigning Premier League champions after their victory last season. Their manager, Mikel Arteta, says he has faith in Man City's new coach, Enzo Maresca.
2: Enzo has the personality, the character and especially the knowledge to have an unbelievable job there. That's why he's been selected.
1: And at the European Athletics Championships, Kayleigh Hodgkins took silver in the 800 metres. She fell just short of her third consecutive European title, crossing the line in behind rival Audrey Wero.
0: The soundtrack of the city. We are City Sound.
3: And don't forget as well, if you do like your sport, you get a whole hour of sport every Thursday with Ben Sparks. He's on from 7 to 8. Pop that one in.

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1: Coming up to 8:30 on this Saturday morning. How are you doing? What are you up to? This one's going out to Pauline and John. It's their birthday today. And they're very good friends. Oh, imagine that. Celebrating your birthday with a good friend. How nice. Happy.

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0: 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Then if you do, I've got the show for you. It's on Monday evening from 7, right here on City Sound. 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
2: 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Cinderella, the pantomime, 27th of November, all the way through to the 3rd of Jan. Everyone likes a panto. Make sure you book your tickets for that. The Owl Who Came for Christmas is a heartwarming festive family show inspired by a true story of Rosie the Owl, who is discovered hiding in the family's Christmas tree, with songs, puppetry, audience participation and a charming stage adaptation. 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

0: from the city of Chelmsford, we are City Sound. City Sound weather.
1: Mostly dry and bright, cooler away from the far south with hazy spells of sunshine. Cloudiest skies in the north with a scattering of showers across Scotland. Highs of 27 degrees.
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Bit of Vanessa Amorosi, Ambrosia, I used to call her. Vanessa Ambrosia. Ambrosia Custard. Oh, Gary T, you are silly. That's me every day spinning round. 8:48.

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1: Former Cambridge professor Jason Arday has died aged 41, with his family describing their loss as devastating. Johnny Holmes has the details.
2: Emergency services were called to a property on Daly Thompson Way in Battersea shortly after 3 yesterday afternoon. Police say his death is being treated as unexpected but is not believed to be suspicious. His family says he had been subjected to a prolonged campaign of abuse and misinformation.
1: The causes of 2 train derailments nearby Lewes and Wickford, which both occurred in less than 24 hours of each other, are being investigated. Transport Secretary Heidi Alexander says people should not speculate about the causes. Meanwhile, Network Rail says extreme heat has created exceptional challenges for the railway. Farmers across England are to receive £65 million in government support as they deal with the impact of drought and dry weather. And Arsenal boss Mikel Arteta has insisted everyone at the club is comfortable about extending his deal soon. From Radio News Hub, I'm Ben Monte.
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5: Well, look at that. It is Saturday, Saturday morning. It's 9 o'clock. Are you up yet? And what are you doing today? Alrighty, let's get those hips swinging. Come on, let's dance. Get up, get ready, enjoy your day. It's the weekend. Alrighty.

0: Marvellous bit of Carly. Right, let's have a look at the weather, shall we? See what's happening today. Our first visit to the weather stop.
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2: Mostly dry and bright, cooler away from the far south with hazy spells of sunshine, cloudiest skies in the north with a scattering of showers across Scotland, highs of 27 degrees.
0: Well, not so long ago, this one. From the 90s, Everybody's Free. Will you be hearing this tonight out in town? Used to like dancing to this one. I think this was early 90s, was it? I'll have to have a look. Up there raving, hands going everywhere. Turn it up, come on, blare it out. If you're in the kitchen on your own, or if you're in the bedroom, or if you're at home, whatever, have a little boogie. I'll tell you what, if you could see me on the cameras. Thank God you can't. Rosala, Everybody's Free.

0: 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Early 90s. 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
2: The Championship began last night with Wolverhampton Wanderers drawing 2-2 at Molineux against Blackburn Rovers. It's Wolves' first time back in the Championship in 8 years after relegation from the Premier League last season. The match was Tony Mowbray's first time taking charge of the Rovers since returning for a second spell at the club. Arsenal are in action tomorrow in the Community Shield as Manchester City attempt to regain their 2024 title. The Gunners are the reigning Premier League champions after their victory last season. Their manager, Mikel Arteta, says he has faith in Man City's new coach, Enzo Maresca.
3: Enzo has the personality, the character and especially the knowledge to have an unbelievable job there. That's why he's been selected.
2: And at the European Athletics Championships, Kayleigh Hodgkinson took silver in the 800 metres. She fell just short of her third consecutive European title, crossing the line in behind rival Audrey Wero.
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0: Having a look at today to see what's coming up a little bit later. After me, you've got Emmeline. She's on from 10 till midday with the hot hits. Saturday lunch, 12 till 2, it's Roger Cutting. And 2 till 4, you got Sam Jenkins.

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1: 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Cinderella, the pantomime, 27th of November, all the way through to the 3rd of Jan. Everyone likes a panto. Make sure you book your tickets for that. The Owl Who Came for Christmas is a heartwarming festive family show inspired by a true story of Rosie the Owl, who is discovered hiding in the family's Christmas tree, with songs, puppetry, audience participation and a charming stage adaptation. All available at chelmsfordtheatres.co.uk for the show between the 12th of December and the 2nd of January.
0: For more information and details of future events, visit chelmsfordtheatre.co.uk. 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
2: Hi, this is Paul Dupree, and here's our local artist record of the week for this week. 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His multi-genre music has gained much attention following the release of new album A New Era, which features many local music luminaries. Here's the title track, featuring on vocals the very talented Cody Rocks.

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3: Mostly dry and bright, cooler away from the far south with hazy spells of sunshine, cloudiest skies in the north with a scattering of showers across Scotland. Highs of 27.
4: Well, that's our last visit of the breakfast show to the weather to see what's going on. So, but you can carry on listening. Don't forget, we are here 24. We are here. I don't know whose teeth I've got in this morning, but they're certainly not mine. We are here 24/7, 7 days a week. 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
1: Well, that's about it from me. I'm going to be handing over after this next song to Emmeline. She is here with the hottest hits for your Saturday. So keep listening, stay tuned. Whatever you're up to today, have a good day. Don't forget, we are with you 24/7, 7 days a week. And tonight, to get you ready, in the mood, we've got your club classics. That's from 7 till 8. 8 till 9, Who Play Sessions. And then 9 till midnight, your Saturday night house party. So whatever you're doing, wherever you're going, whenever you're getting ready, you can have us on, getting you in the mood. You can even start now if you like by getting those shoulders going, clicking your fingers. It is Saturday, it's time to go out later and party. Emmeline's up next. Hey boy.

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1: Family of former Cambridge professor Jason Arday say they're in shock following his death at the age of 41. Johnny Holmes has more.
2: Police were called to a property in Battersea yesterday afternoon where Jason Arday was pronounced dead. The Met says his death is unexpected but not believed to be suspicious. His family said he faced sustained abuse and misinformation.
1: Extra funding could be needed to help the railway cope with the impact of climate change, according to Network Rail. The statement comes after two different trains derailed near Lewes and Wickford in the space of 2 days. An Israeli airstrike on southern Lebanon has killed 7 people and wounded 3 others. The strike, which hit in the early hours of this morning, is one of the deadliest attacks on the country since a truce between Israel and Hezbollah came into effect in June. And Heathrow Airport are warning passengers not to travel to 2 of its terminals by road after its central terminal area flooded. Road access is blocked to terminals 2 and 3. That's the latest from Radio News Hub. I'm Ben Monse.
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Midnight Sun, Miley Cyrus. On City Sound, you're listening to Emmeline. You just had Gary T on the City Sound breakfast, and now you have me taking over. So thank you, Gary, for giving me all of that energy on the show, and I am here to carry it on and deliver it to you on this wonderful Saturday morning. The sun has started to peep out, so I'm very, very happy. Even though it is a bit warm in the studio, I'm not going to complain, because this morning when I woke up and I was getting ready to come in, I was quite sad and I was quite disappointed that it was really cloudy. I don't know if you were up that early, but it was cloudy and it wasn't very nice. And I was like, where's the sun? Where's the sun? And it brought me back to reality. I thought, oh, I need to remember when I am really hot, I'm going to be happy that the sun's out, it's warm, and it's going to be a good weekend. Kicking off the show, we've got our UK number one, of course, because this is what we like to do on Hot Hits and Takes here on City Sound, and it is Rain Me In, Sam Fender and Olivia Dean once again.

that song just does not get old for me. I don't know what they did when they were creating that song together, but goodness gracious, it just hits that good every single time. And this week was pretty big for some of you. Now, if you were doing your A-levels, you got your results on Thursday. So I just want to give a massive shout out to everyone who got their results. Whatever you got, it doesn't matter, because you did the best that you could do. And that is all that anyone ever asks for. And this is very motivational. I feel a bit like Pitbull right now, I'm not gonna lie. I feel a little bit like Pitbull, but I just wanted to say congratulations. It's very daunting, and now it is the weekend, so that means one thing and one thing only. I think it means it's time to put on an absolute tune that is gonna get you out of that funk in the morning. It's going to make you forget whatever you did on A-Levels Results Day. And it is just such a good tune. I think we need to put it a little bit louder. It is She's Gone, Dance On, Disclosure on City

Good Neighbours Ripple on City Sound. You're listening to Emmeline on Hot Hits and Takes, and last night was it was tough for some of us because I still haven't recovered from the alert that happened, the emergency alert warning us that was sent to our phones, and it absolutely deafened me.

I could not believe it, how loud that text message was. It like actually lit up in our house because all of my family members got it at like slightly different times. So we were all just hearing this horrid ringing alarm from different areas of our home in our different rooms. Oh, God, it was horrible. I was absolutely deafened by it. And it was all just so people were urged not to light barbecues, campfires, or anything else that could spark a fire during this period of extreme heat. So if you did miss it, well, you are getting it live and direct from me right now. Do not light any barbecues, campfires, or anything else that could spark a fire during this period of extreme heat, because I really do not want another one of those text messages. Oh God, it was so loud. This is brand new music, obviously, Hot Hits and Takes here from Jungle, and it's called Sunshine.

Sunshine Jungle on City Sound. You're listening to Emmeline on Hot Hits and Takes. We were talking about that government alert that literally deafened me last night, and Harriet got in touch and messaged in saying that did the same to her, and she was driving. That didn't even cross my mind. If you were driving when that happened, goodness, oh, I would have thought I crashed a car or something. I don't know, we're getting taken over. I didn't know what would be going on, but it would be something bad. But if you do want to get in touch with me today at the station, you can do so on our WhatsApp and drop me a message by messaging in 07568 771825. Now, we've got music from Troy Sivan, Ella Liang Yi, and Wet Leg coming up. So that is going to be what you have got to look forward to. We'll be right back.

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1: And you're listening to Emmeline on Hot Hits and Takes. And last week, I mentioned that Clueless was getting a sequel. It was big news to me. I was very happy. I love rewatching all of the rom-coms, all of the anything really. I just love rewatching movies, to be fair. And when I found out Clueless was getting a sequel, I was like, as if, so funny. But you know, I was getting excited. But as the week went on, after I got the news, another part of me kind of just started thinking a little bit more, and I was like, you know what, there have been quite a lot of classics coming out recently that are sequels. You know, we had The Devil Wears Prada most recently, and I just started thinking, I was like, wait a second, why are no more kind of more fun movies coming out, you know? And I started wondering, does every classic need a sequel? Like, what is going on recently? There have been churning out sequels after sequels to all of the classics we know and love. And I was just thinking, maybe we should leave it. Maybe we should just not have a sequel for every movie, and maybe we should just, you know, be okay with the fact that we're not going to know what's going to happen to them, or we're not going to know or need to know, you know, their story on the aftermath of that. I don't know. Is it just me? Do you think that all movies should have a sequel, or do you think all of our classics should? Because I don't think so. Not anymore. I'm kind of over it now. Let me know. Drop me a WhatsApp message on 507-568-7718. 25. It's Wet Leg with Catch These Fists.

another 54 Ultra. Ugh, another song that I just can't get enough of every time I listen to it. We're going to be going through some of the responses from you on my hot take this week, which I am loving as always. But just before, we're going to get some Midnight Sun with Zara Larsson.

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0: And you're listening to Emmeline on Hot Hits and Takes, and we're going through some of your responses to my hot take of the week, which is, with recent events of just movies being sequels of the classics we love, not every movie deserves or should have a sequel. We've got Sarah, who has messaged in saying, I completely agree. Not some films are classics because they leave you wanting more. Not everything needs a sequel. We've got Dave, who's also messaged in saying, I think it depends on the movie. If they've got a good story to tell, then I'm all for it. But too many sequels feel like money-making exercises. Yeah. And also, can we just talk about how, like, movies are in the cinemas for about 5 seconds before they're on streaming services again? And it's just... It's too much. We got Karen as well, who has messaged in saying, leave Clueless alone. It is perfect as it is. I'm not convinced a sequel could ever match the original. Yeah, I'm with you, Karen. I'm not too sure exactly what is going to happen on Clueless. I don't really know how the story is going to go, but you'll probably catch me in the cinema going to watch it. And Martin, who has also messaged in saying, I disagree. Some sequels are better than the originals. I would rather give them a chance than before writing them off. Gosh, I don't know why I couldn't say that. Let me know if you agree or disagree with my hot take of the week by dropping us a WhatsApp message on 07568 771 825. We got brand new music literally released yesterday from Madonna and another icon, Kylie Minogue.

on tonight's Silver Bumper. I'm going to say it again. Absolute tune. Of course there's going to be a tune. I'm playing all of the hottest hits for you. It's Hot Hits and Takes with Emmeline. And we've had a couple messages from my hot take, which I absolutely love. We've got Julie, who has messaged in saying, Hollywood seems terrified of new ideas these days. I would love to see more original films instead of endless sequels and reboots. Yeah, that's another thing. TV shows, they keep doing reboots, don't they? And a number ending in 853. If Alicia Silverstone is coming back as Cher, I'm definitely curious. It's been a long time, so it could be interesting. Yeah, I do agree, it could be interesting, but is it going to live up to the classic? It's the age-old question, isn't it? Ariana Grande now. Hate That I Made You Love Me on City Sound.

0: Ariana Grande, Hate That I Made You Love Me on City Sound. You're listening to Emmeline on Hot Hits and Takes. And we were going through some responses to my hot take of the week. Not every movie classic needs a sequel. There's too many going on. There's too many coming out. And I've had enough. I have had enough. Let me know if you agree or disagree by dropping a message on WhatsApp on 07568 771 825. We've got the 11 o'clock news for you now, followed by some Malcolm Todd with Earrings.
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2: Former Cambridge professor Jason Arde has died aged 41, with his family describing their loss as devastating. Johnny Holmes has the details.
3: Emergency services were called to a property on Daly Thompson Way in Battersea shortly after 3 yesterday afternoon. Police say his death is being treated as unexpected, but is not believed to be suspicious. His family says he had been subjected to a prolonged campaign of abuse and misinformation.
2: Extra funding could be needed to help the railway cope with the impact of climate change, according to Network Rail. The statement comes after 2 different trains derailed near Lewes and Wickford in the space of 2 days. Farmers across England are to receive £65 million in government support as they deal with the impact of drought and dry weather. And Keely Hodgkinson came just shy of a European 800-metre hat-trick as her Swiss rival Audrey Wero won their highly anticipated showdown in Birmingham. That's the latest from Radio News Hub. I'm Ben Monse.
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Bar with Back to Friends on City Sound. You're listening to Emmeline on Hot Hits and Takes, and we have got some great responses to my hot take of the week, which is not every movie classic needs a sequel. There's just been too many coming out recently, and I'm kind of over it. I'm kind of done. We've got Emma, who's messaged in saying, I loved Clueless, but I'd much rather see a brand new comedy become a classic than revisit the old one. And we've got Steve, who said, my hot take is not every film needs a sequel, a prequel, a reboot, a spin-off, and a TV series. You named every single thing that a movie could have become, Steve. I love it. And Rachel has come in with a great question that I love so much. She's messaged in saying, some movies earn a sequel, but the question should be, does the new story add anything, or is it just nostalgia? Oh, there we go. Some food for thought for you from Rachel. Absolutely love it.

a little moment for you to cha-cha-cha with Bruno Mars. I was lucky enough to go do that when he was playing in Wembley. 10 out of 10 of a concert. And we're going through some more of your responses, the final lot of responses to my hot take this week, which is all about how movie sequels have just kind of gone out of hand. And we've had too many of them recently, and I've had enough. We don't always need a movie sequel. And Peter has come in with the message of, I reckon it's 50-50. Sometimes they are brilliant and sometimes they are awful. And that is the gamble. Now, I can only truly, honestly, say that there is one sequel that I think, actually two, okay, two sequels that I think are better than the originals. And it's quite embarrassing, actually, but I'm going to say it anyway. The first one that came to mind, which I think a lot of people, well, potentially people my age, I don't know, would say is better, is the sequel is better than the original, is Shrek. Shrek 2 is a sensational movie, and that is not even a hot take, that is a fact. And secondly, the other one I just came up with now is High School Musical 2. High School Musical 2, and dare I say even 3, outdo High School Musical 1. And these are children's movies, I understand, but here is the facts, guys. I don't know, I can't think of any other sequels of movies that are better than these two children movies. And just call me childish. I think that's enough of that. I think it's time for some Louis Tomlinson with Sunflowers.

We've had a message from my brother who said, what are you on about? Shrek 2, High School Musical 2. But he wasn't able to give me a sequel of another movie that was better than the original, other than those two. So, you know, who's laughing now? It's Harry Styles of American Girls.

0: Moving to the Sun on City Sound. And what are you doing on Sunday, the 16th of August? Because the Bell Pub in Ingatestone is hosting a free music festival with music from Soul Corporation and the Fat Penguins, a brilliant name, may I add. It's starting at 1 p.m. and you're going to be able to dance your way into the evening and even catch the Royal Air Force flying over. It sounds very vibey right now. And of course, there is going to be a barbecue, so it's going to be smelling good too. And make sure that you'll be able to have all of the energy to keep you moving and grooving into the evening. Now, all of this is in aid to raise money for the Little Havens Hospice. And so I don't know about you, but it seems like that is the perfect way to spend your Sunday, the 16th of August, in style. And did I mention it was all free?
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Handlebars, Dua Lipa and Jenny on City Sound. It's Emmeline on Hot Hits and Takes, and I'm still thinking about that music festival that is being hosted for free in aid of the Little Hospice Haven at the Bell Pub in Ingatestone on Sunday the 16th of August. But that got me to thinking about, currently it's obviously festival season, all of the music festivals are happening right now, and specifically Boomtown. From Wednesday, it has been going off on social media. Everyone looks like they're having a blast. And one of my friends actually ended up going. And I have got a live and direct live and direct report from her on this situation. Now, some of you may be clued up and may know that the dust there currently, because of how dry it is insane. People have been showing on social media how they have been covered in a layer of dirt, which is actually just my worst nightmare personally. And she has said that everyone is just fully dirty all the time. They have to come back and have showers after it, and it is horrid. So if you were sad that you were missing out on Boomtown, well, I think this might have been one of the best years to have been able to miss out because of all of the dust that they're going to be coughing up after it.

Leon Bridges and Shaboozy with Burn It All Down on City Sound. Just such a good song. I'm not always the biggest country fan in terms of I never really just listen to it on the daily, but I think this might be one of the songs that I have added and will listen a lot. But another song that I have been listening non-stop to is called After All, and it really has been my on repeat this week. And it's from an artist that you may know, but you might not have heard of from a while. It's from an artist who created this song. But here's my number, so call me, baby. Oh yes, I think we all know this one. You took your time with the call, I took no time. I nearly started singing. I nearly did, and I stopped myself because it just, I don't think anyone needs to hear that. But Kylie Rae Jepsen. Now, she has done an incredible song called After All, and it just has been stuck in my head all week, and I've been playing it non-stop. And so I'm going to play it for you now.

Okay, I think you can see why this was my on repeat this week. After all, Kylie Rae Jepsen. Now, this is all in anticipation for her new EP that will be coming out Day and Night on the September 18th of 2026. Now, if this hasn't got you excited, I don't know what will. So, you know what? We're going to have to keep the party going with Free Your Mind, Prosper on City Sound. My love.

Pink Pampherous with Illegal on City Sound. You've been listening to Emmeline on Hot Hits and Takes on this lovely Saturday morning. And I'll be handing over to Roger Cutting, who is just waiting in the green room, powdering his nose, looking too good. And going to bring you all of the laughs, all of the energy that hopefully I have done on this show. Now, he is going to be here on till 2 p.m, which will be followed by Sam Jenkins after that. And we all know and love her. So I hope you have an incredible weekend. I'll be back same time, same week, next week, same time, same place next week. There we go. With a brand new hot hit and of course new hot takes, leaving you with some Miles Smith and Stargazing.

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1: Former Cambridge professor Jason Arday has died unexpectedly, with police saying his death is not being treated as suspicious. The sociology professor resigned from the university following plagiarism allegations, which he denied and was later cleared of by Liverpool St John Moores University. Education Secretary Lucy Powell says she's deeply shocked and expressed her condolences. A powerful 7.7 magnitude earthquake has struck Indonesia's Flores region. Johnny Holmes has more.
2: The earthquake, which struck off the coast of Indonesia earlier this morning, has killed at least 38 people and injured six. Two others are missing after a quake-triggered landslide. A tsunami warning was issued, forcing coastal residents to higher ground, but it was later lifted.
1: A £65 million support package is being announced for farmers in England affected by drought. It follows a period of heat waves, which has led to lower crop yields and earlier harvests. And The Greatest Showman is heading to London's West End in 2027. From Radio News Hub, I'm Ben Monse.
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That song still sounding great. Katy Perry, I Kissed a Girl and I Liked It. This is City Sound. Roger Cutting keeping you company through until 2. Thanks to Emily, and she'll be back on the radio with you next Saturday from 10. So don't miss her. My turn to play now. If you'd like to get in contact with the show, you can 07568 771 825 on the WhatsApp, 07568 771 825, or studio at citysound.radio. Shall we have some Samba and Home Wrecker? Yeah, let's do it. Great music between now and 2 o'clock, and a bit of banter as well, hopefully to put a smile on your face. Don't go anywhere.

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Just ask your smart speaker to play City Sound Radio and it will do that. So that was Justin Bieber going all the way up to Georgia for his peaches. Personally, I would have nipped next door to Tesco's. He wasted his time, didn't he? Bit of a long journey there. What are you up to tomorrow? This is a great cause, all in aid of the Little Havens Children's Hospice at the Bell in Ingatestone, Lazy Sunday Afternoon, the music festival. There'll be a Royal Air Force flypast at about 1:10, live music from the Soul Corporation and the Fat Penguins as well. And I'll be popping down there for a bit. I'll see you down there. Come along and say hello. And I tell you what, I'll even let you buy me a beer if you're not a weirdo. There are some weirdos out there, honestly. That's why I stay locked in the studio with the doors locked. Let's get some Deacon Blue on. This is Your Town from City Sound.

0: Well, that went very quiet, didn't it? Got to love a computer, haven't you? Absolutely got to love a computer. This is Roger Cutting on City Sound. I was just watching the computer and it just stopped. Yeah, love that when that happens. Love it. Got to say a massive well done to this lady. Betty, 97, has done a wing walk to raise money for stroke research after she suffered a stroke a few years ago. Isn't that amazing, though? Doing a wing walk at 97. Be honest, I wouldn't be brave enough to do that now.
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Flo Rida and David Guetta. The club can't handle me right now. Live from Chelmsford Youth Sound City Sound, the voice of the city, Roger with you here till 2 o'clock this afternoon. Thank you for tuning our way. And the hot weather continues. It's just glorious out there as I walked into the studio today from the centre of town. I was glowing when I got here, I have to admit. But I'm loving it. Absolutely loving it. This is David Ashcroft. And this song's for the lovers.

0: 29 minutes away from 1 o'clock. Richard Ashcroft, Song for the Lovers. Richard Ashcroft, of course, formerly of Verb. Great song, loving that. And talking of great songs, we're going back 40 years next, back to 1986 with Orange Juice and The Rain. You remember The Rain, don't you? It's that stuff that used to fall out of the sky. Yeah, you know, it'll come back one day, I'm sure.
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0: let me go.
1: Miley Cyrus and Prisoner from City Sound. Loving that. Great song. This is City Sound. As I say, Roger keeping you company through till 2 o'clock this afternoon. We'll have a look at the traffic after this from Imagination. Back to the 80s once again. Remember this? Flashback.

0: I don't care what you say, the 80s was a great decade for music, wasn't it? Lee John and Imagination and Flashback. And if 80s your bag, this is the radio station for you every weekday between 2 and 3 with Roy. All your 80s hits for an hour. Now, if you're out and about in the car and you want to know what's happening around the city, right now is the place for you right here at City Sound. Traffic's next.
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0: It's not looking too bad around there at the moment. A12 not looking too bad. A bit sticky round 8 Ash Green. Into the city itself, we've got slow-moving traffic on New London Road between New London Road and the Rittle Road. And also a little bit sticky, apart from in my mouth, on Rob Johns Road, also towards a Rittle Road as well. All the entrances round the Army and Navy. Bit slow-moving, but nothing too bad, as you would expect on a Saturday afternoon. Train's looking okay, unless you're heading down to Southend after yesterday's derailment. Apart from that, not looking too bad out there today. Everything's moving fine. Busy around the shopping centres, as you'd expect at this time of day, round Chelmer Village and also around the Clock Tower, but nothing too bad. Just be patient. Don't get annoyed with each other, and everything will be fine.
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Nick Jones, How to Write a Song Without You. This is City Sound. Roger keeping you company through till 2 o'clock. Lovely to have you company this afternoon. I was in a pub in the week and there were lots of horseshoes on the wall of the pub. You quite often see those in pubs, don't you? How many drinks have those horses had before they go home without their shoes? And when do they realise they woke up in the morning in the stable and go, oh, left my shoes in the

Destiny's Child and Bodylicious. You know when you get misheard lyrics sometimes? I'm convinced through that song they were singing, "I don't think you're ready for this jelly." Is it just me? Probably. Taking us to the news, music from the weekend. I can't feel my face. Yeah, hate it when that happens. Those horses will tell you about it. And I know

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1: Andy Burnham has described Jason Ardaie's death as a tragedy on so many levels, calling for a moment of reflection. Ardaie was pronounced dead after emergency services were called to an address in Battersea yesterday. His family says he's been subjected to a prolonged campaign of abuse and misinformation. At least 38 people have died after a powerful earthquake in Indonesia. Johnny Holmes has the details.
2: In the early hours of this morning, a 7.7 magnitude earthquake hit off the coast of Indonesia's Flores region. At least 38 people have died, 6 people are injured, and 2 remain missing following landslides.
1: Extra funding could be needed to help the railway cope with the impact of climate change, according to Network Rail. The statement comes after 2 different trains derailed near Lewes and Wickford in the space of 2 days. And Heathrow Airport are warning passengers not to travel to 2 of its terminals by road after its central terminal flooded. Road access is blocked to terminals 2 and 3. That's the latest from Radio News Hub. I'm Ben Monsey.
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City Sound, the voice of Chelmsford. That's Niles Barkley and Crazy. Hope you're doing okay this afternoon. Hope you're having a good day. Don't forget, if you'd like to contact the show, you can. 07568 771825 on the WhatsApp. 07568 771825. Or you can drop me an email, studio@citysound.radio. Got to say hi to Jason Gold. He's listening to the show this afternoon. Thanks for your message, Jason. Thanks for the like on the old social media. Always good. You can check me out on social media as well, and we'll keep you updated with what's happening on the show and what's happening with the station as well.

Ella Henderson, Let's Go Home Together. Ella, we've only just met, for goodness sake. So, did you see the eclipse this week? Surely that has got to be the biggest letdown since I discovered the tooth fairy wasn't real. Mind you, I only discovered that last year. All that hype. Still, the next one is in 2019. What do you mean you'll be dead? So will I. Music now from Mary J. Blige. Saw her years ago live. She was great. This is City Sound.

Mary J. Blige from City Sound. So yeah, the next eclipse is on the 23rd of September 2090, and I just checked on my iPhone, you can actually put that date in. I mean, what is the point of that? What are the chances? Well, firstly, none of us are going to, well, not none of us, but lots of us won't be here, and what's the chances that something more technologically advanced than the iPhone would have been invented by 2090? Blimey, that is a long while off, isn't it? Here's Des Ray, and this is Life from City Sound. Yeah, yeah. Oh, yeah, yeah, yeah. 15 minutes past one if you're looking at the clock, if you're going somewhere.

stick another 10p in the meter. That's Chapel Rowan and Good Luck Babe from City Sound. Roger keeping you company through till 2 o'clock this afternoon. Did you get that emergency alert on your phone last night from the government telling us not to use disposable barbecues? I was on the roof with a blowtorch, nearly fell off, frightened the life out of me, could have started a fire. Thank you for that, Prime Minister, I appreciate it. Music now from Taylor Swift.

Taylor Swift and Cruel Summer from City Sound. What are you up to this afternoon then? Maybe a bit of housework, something like that, or out and about in the car going shopping or visiting friends, out for a party, whatever you do, keep it City Sound, take us with you. 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No need not to listen. Wherever you go, take us with you. We're quite well behaved in the back of the car. I mean, some of us will sort of make a mess with a few crisps and stuff like that, maybe leave a Coke bottle there, but apart from that, we're no trouble at all, honestly. This is Girls Aloud.

0: Girls Aloud, I'll stand by you. This is City Sound. I'm Roger. Good afternoon. Thank you for joining us on Saturday lunch. So, yeah, what have you got for lunch today? Is it one of those days when you think, oh, I haven't really got anything planned for lunch? You know, you plan your lunches through the week when you're working, maybe, and it gets to this time on Saturday, and you think, what am I going to have? Yep, I'm a bit like that myself. It could well be a nip into Greg's after the show this afternoon and grab something from there, I think. So, yeah, that's how the next bit of my day looks. Whatever you're up to, please keep it City Sound. And don't forget, if you miss one of your favourite shows, you can go to the website, citysound.radio. And pretty much as soon as we come off air, the show will be squirted up the internet, and you can listen to it at a time that suits yourself. Maybe on the train going to work or something like that. Whenever you want to listen, we're there for your convenience. And talking of convenience, I've got a classic on the way next from Blondie right here at City Sound.
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0: 19 minutes away from 2 o'clock. That was the Red Hot Chili Peppers, and you're listening to City Sound. Shall we check the roads? Yep, let's do it.
1: City Sound, traffic and travel.
0: So first of all, if you're going a little bit further afield, clockwise on the M25, slow moving down towards the QE2 bridge. A12 northbound around Hatfield Peveril, a bit sticky around there. And also on the A12, also northbound, round Athash Green, looking a bit slow round there as well. Coming into the town itself, we've got slow moving traffic on New London Road between Rittle Road and the Parkway. Also slow moving traffic on Rob Johns Road and Rittle Road. Heading towards where it joins the Army and Navy roundabout. All junctions to the Army and Navy roundabout looking a bit sticky. It's moving, but you might get held up there for a short while. And busy round the shopping centres, as you'd expect on a Saturday afternoon. Train's looking okay, unless you're heading down to Southend after yesterday's derailment. Apart from that, not looking too bad out there.
1: City Sound, the

Lola Young from down here. This is City Sound. Roger, keeping you company through till 2 o'clock. Lovely to have you along. Have you heard this stupid thing that they're wanting to bring in Westminster, where you have to be served at table, no standing in pubs in the Westminster area, which they want to bring in, and they say that it's going to cut down on drunkenness. Surely, if you're sitting down, the logic's around the wrong way, surely. Well, it's ridiculous anyway. We shouldn't be being told what to do, full stop. Rant over. But if you're sitting down, surely you can drink more before you realise you're drunk. Do you know what I mean? It's I don't understand it. The world has gone bonkers, and let's just hope they don't spread it out, and let's hope someone realises it's an absolute ridiculous idea. Rant over, Roger. You know, I like to have one every now and again.

0: Let It Go, The Foxes. Can you believe that was released in 2014? Time does fly, doesn't it? Did you see this week about that Guinness that they found, that they recovered from a shipwreck? It had been under the sea for 162 years, and they've said that as long as seawater hasn't got into it, it could still be drinkable. Yeah, I'll give it a miss. I'll pop down the off license. This is City Sound.
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Jesse J and Magic. This is City Sound. Don't forget tomorrow, if you fancy some live music, or this is going to be great actually, and it's all in aid of Little Havens Children's Hospital at the Bell in Ingatestone, a lazy Sunday afternoon music festival. Admission is free. It all starts at 1 o'clock. There'll be a Royal Air Force flypast just about 1:10 or something like that. I believe that in the flypast there's going to be a Dakota, so I have it on good authority. Music coming from the Soul Corporation and also the Fat Penguins. There'll also be a barbecue if the government allows it, if you're feeling a little bit peckish. And as I say, admission is free. I'll see you down there at some point during the afternoon. Pop along and say hello.

Darren Ramirez. I knew I was going to fall over there. Looking for Love from City Sound. That's just about it for me. Sam Jenkins up next. Oh, just got to say hi to Pete, who's just come through on the socials. Nice to have you on board. Thank you for that one. And also to Kate and Jerry, who are wallpapering and having an argument about which way it goes up. Definitely vertically, definitely not horizontally. Glad to be of service. That's it for me. I'll see you back on the radio next Saturday from midday. I'm off to a barbecue now. So hi to Martin and Vicky. I will see you guys soon. Don't tell Annie Burnham. He'll send out one of those alerts to our phones again. Frighten us all. Ed Sheeran takes us out. See you next Saturday at noon.

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1: Former Cambridge professor Jason Arday has died unexpectedly, with police saying his death is not being treated as suspicious. The sociology professor resigned from the university following plagiarism allegations, which he denied and was later cleared off by Liverpool St John Moores University. Andy Burnham has described his death as a tragedy on so many levels, calling for a moment of reflection. A powerful 7.7 magnitude earthquake has struck Indonesia's Flores region. Johnny Holmes has more.
2: The earthquake, which struck off the coast of Indonesia earlier this morning, has killed at least 38 people and injured six. Two others are missing after a quake-triggered landslide. A tsunami warning was issued, forcing coastal residents to higher ground, but it was later lifted.
1: A £65 million support package is being announced for farmers in England affected by drought. It follows a period of heatwaves, which has led to lower crop yields and earlier harvests. And The Greatest Showman is heading to London's West End in 2027. From Radio News Hub, I'm Ben Monson.
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So good afternoon and welcome along. Little with Katrina and the Waves getting us going this afternoon here on City Sound. I'm Sam. Thank you very much for your company. I'm going to be with you for the next couple of hours. Got a little bit of a theme through the show. You know, I love a theme. See if you can get it as we go through. It's not a mega hard one today. You know, it's a Saturday. It's the afternoon. We're just chilling. Got quite some chilled songs today as well. Hope you enjoy them. This is a little bit of Casey and the Sunshine Band with Get.

So I was lucky enough to see the musical about Casey and Sunshine Band this year, up in London, in a weeny, weeny little theatre that I'd never been to before. Absolutely one. You know, like you properly feel like really like close and involved in the story. It was one like that. I imagine it probably only had maybe, I don't know, 400 or 500 people in it. Whereas, you know, some of these big theatres take like a good 1,000, don't they? Sort of 1,500 people in it. But this was great. And it kind of told you the story of all around how Casey and the Sunshine Band came together, all about Casey, as it were, who is the lead singer from the band. And it was brilliant. I actually didn't think I would know as many songs as I did. Obviously, it kind of goes right the way sort of like sort of 60s into a lot of 70s, but it was great. And just to make it even more special, Casey was actually there and sort of said hello to everybody, and I was like, wow, this is your life. I mean, do you think that's weird when someone's on the stage or of like biopics in your life? It must be like fascinating but a little bit strange at the same time, but he, you know, seemed to really enjoy it, and it was a great show. So there we go. All right, from Casey we go to DJ Sammy. Ta-da! Maybe that's it. I should just, you know, have my show called that. That's a bit boring, isn't it? We'll find something better. But this beautiful song, this is Sunlight.

So how has your week been? Have you been surviving with the sunshine? I mean, I've given it a go this week. Do you know what I did? I was a little bit naughty on Thursday. Took an emergency day off. Not because it was an emergency, because I actually looked around your leave and went, oh my goodness, man, I need to get a day off in August. You know, like sometimes when you've got to get leave from work, and I was like, oh, I've got to take a day in August. It's going to go. And I was like, oh, it's going to be scorchio on Thursday. I'll just take it off. That was it. So I booked the day off, annual leave. Completely unplanned. It was lovely. Had a day off. Did lots of like nice little jobs in the morning. Had some fun. Messed around. And then went to the beach. Had an afternoon on the beach. Glorious. And then it was my sister's birthday. Went out for dinner. It was a lovely day. So, you know, like sometimes those like unplanned ones are the best. Yeah, it was absolutely brilliant. So, yeah, got to really enjoy the sunshine rather than, you know, being in either like inside it, perhaps, you know, for me, certainly in an aircon office where the aircon is set on freezing, where you have to actually go in with a jumper because it's so cold, which is ridiculous. You come outside and you go, oh, thank goodness it's warm. Or are you just at home and you're just like, I've had a bit too much or I can't get cool. You know, sometimes, you know, the heat isn't for everybody. I am someone who loves the sunshine, I have to admit. But even a few times I'm like, oh, it's a little bit warm. A little bit warm. Lovely if you get to have a day like me when I had a day off and got to go to the beach and do like chilled out stuff. Not so lovely when you've got to go to work or you've got to do chores. Or if you're in the middle of school holidays going, what am I going to do again with the kids today? Because it's boiling. Lots of parks, lots of free things that you can go and do all around Chelmsford. I'll tell you some of those in just a mo. Little bit of Jamiroquai. I love this one. 7 days in sunny. I think we'd have, well, sunny June. I think this is 7 days in a sunny June, July, August. I'll have a few more as well. Thank you.

So I mentioned that there's loads of things you can go and do for free while you're in the midst of school holidays. We've got some great parks all around Chelmsford. Obviously, in town, we've got Central Park. You can go into Central Park, big play area there. You've got big field if you know kids want to play football, run around. You also can go up to Admiral's Park, your little gardens through Admiral's. And then if you fancy a good walk, if your kids love walk or a really good bike ride, use some of the cycle paths all around that area. You can actually cycle right the way through into Rittle. You can take some you know, maybe some old stale bread if you've got anything like that. Go feed the ducks at the pond up at Rittle, and then you can cycle right the way back through into Chelmsford. It's a nice little loop there as well to do. So all for free, which is great. Obviously, you need bikes for that one, but you can walk it as well. You've got great parks all around. You've got parks up at Chancellor Park in Chelmer Village. You've got loads of them sort of like dotted around. Obviously, up at Baddo, if you kind of go up Beehive Lane, you've got huge sort of like park areas up there. And a lovely walk as well, if you fancy this one, is if you go towards the retail park in Chelmer Village, you'll see where you've got the retail park on one side. On the other side of the road, you've got the Fox and Raven pub and the Miller and Carter. If you take the road, there's a little tiny turning road that goes down the sides of the pub. It comes out onto a footpath that walks you right the way around the canal. You can walk up to the lock, all around sort of like a Sandon area. Then if you really fancy a long walk, you can follow that all the way up to Papermore Lock. And if you want to go super far, you can actually follow that all the way up into Heybridge. Don't forget though, if you walk to Heybridge, you've got to walk back and it's 13 miles. So if you're going to walk that way, maybe get the bus back. But yeah, lots of lovely walks that you can kind of do all around there. And round by the canal is absolutely beautiful. You can take a picnic. Lots of people I see around there take a picnic and just sit on a picnic blanket and then just enjoy the world going past. So whatever you're doing, hope you have a lovely one. Funking it up now. Love this one. This is Sun Is Shining. You're here this afternoon, City Sound. I'm Sam, and lovely having your company.

0: 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We are City Sound.
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4: 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Don't forget, send me your questions on, well, how to prune your forsythia. Are your roses need pruning? Do they need a bit of a spray? Perhaps you can get rid of a certain weed. I don't know. You've got plenty of problems. Just get hold of me here at City Sound. Sundays 9 till 11. Send me your gardening questions.

They're all infected, but he'll be alright, 'cause he's a scumbag, don't you know? I said he's a scumbag,

What a tune there. George Michael and Elton John, Don't Let the Sun Go Down on Me. Now, have you got the theme for the show yet? Come on. It's an easy one. That's a huge clue, that one. But you'll definitely get bigger clues as we go through. Right. So what are you doing in the week between sort of like 5 and 7? Well, hopefully you're listening to our lovely Andy Holmes. Andy's here with our Drive Time show. And he does his Eeny, Meeny, Miny quiz, which is always a good one to look out for. So join Andy every week from Monday to Friday, that is, isn't it? Monday to Friday from 5 till 7. So, chatting to Andy earlier, Andy loves a little bit of Level 42. And when I say loves Level 42, yeah, he goes everywhere to see them. I don't even know how many times he's seen them in concert. Maybe ask him. Listening to his show, drop him a text, drop him an email and ask him. However, it fitted with my theme, so I went, all right then, I'll play you some Level 42. So Andy, this is especially for you this afternoon, and this is The Sun Goes Down.

All right then, so I've had a few texts in and said, Sam, is it Sun? Because you played a lot of song about... Is the theme Sun? No, it's not. It's not quite right. You're close. You know when you play hide and seek and you're like, oh, warm, warm. Oh, cold, cold. No, warm. Definitely, definitely warm. Quite toasty warm, but not quite there. So, yeah, you'll get a few more bigger clues as we go through the show. So it's not Sun. So you're warm, but not quite there yet. Right, so from the sun going down, this is Rudimental with the sun comes up.

the sun. All right, come on. We're so close now. Sun comes up, sun goes down. Chasing the sun. Now into Still My Sunshine. Come on, you've got this. I'm not going to give you a massively obvious clue because it'll be like literally telling you, but I think you should get it from those ones. Come on, Saturday afternoon, brains engaged, people, you've got this.

0: Andy Burnham has described Jason Arday's death as a tragedy on so many levels, calling for a moment of reflection. Arday was pronounced dead after emergency services were called to an address in Battersea yesterday. His family says he's been subjected to a prolonged campaign of abuse and misinformation. At least 38 people have died after a powerful earthquake in Indonesia. Johnny Holmes has the details.
1: In the early hours of this morning, a 7.7 magnitude earthquake hit off the coast of Indonesia's Flores region. At least 38 people have died, 6 people are injured, and 2 remain missing following landslides.
0: Extra funding could be needed to help the railway cope with the impact of climate change, according to Network Rail. The statement comes after 2 different trains derailed near Lewes and Wickford in the space of 2 days. And Heathrow Airport are warning passengers not to travel to 2 of its terminals by road after its central terminal flooded. Road access is blocked to terminals 2 and 3. That's the latest from Radio News Hub. I'm Ben Monsey.
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4: 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Yesterday, today, and the home of local unsigned acts. We are City Sound.

All right, then, absolutely, yeah. Most of you have now got it. They went, sun, moon. Oh, hang on a moment, Sam. I think we know where we're going. Well, I'll tell you in just a moment or two. If you've just joined us, welcome along to City Sound. I'm Sam, with you to the... Yeah, you know what I mean. I'm here with you until 4 o'clock this afternoon. Thank you so much for your company. And don't forget, just after me, Sunny will be here with all your hits. Honestly, put your teeth in, Samantha, get a grip. All your hits from the 10 era. That's why, you know, I don't really know how to say 10s better, but you know what I mean anyway. So if you love your 10s music from that era, Sunny will be here with you from 4 to 5. Then from 5 to 7, it's our Saturday's Bangers. It's my favourite thing in the whole afternoon, because I'm like, is it Roy? Is it Andy? Is it Roy? Is it Andy? Well, you have to just wait and see who is going to be with you today. In the meantime, we're going to have some great music. A little bit of Top Loader for you. Dancing, of course, in...

All right, we're there, aren't we? Yeah, it's all about the eclipse. You've got it. You've had it. Well done to everybody. Not as many songs about the moon, though, as there are about the kind of like sun. I kind of had to really stretch it a little bit. But you know what? We're just going to sit back and enjoy some great music. And also, you kind of have a theme. You kind of get to play bands that perhaps I wouldn't normally play. I'm going to do a few of those in a moment for you. However, this one is just an absolute stormingly brilliant song. I love this one. If you love your movies, if you love your girly movies, just think about the Coyote Ugly Bar and you'll know this song. And if you've not seen it, honestly, trust me, watch it.

So did you go and watch the eclipse then? I did. I went to Southend to see it. I went and watched it on the seafront. They kind of said a lot of really good views away if you get into really big open spaces. So I was like, oh, let's go to Southend. Love it by the sea anyway. And yeah, it was great. And do you know what was lovely was the absolute atmosphere that was there. There was all families out. There was people of every age out, you know, sitting on picnic blankets or sitting on chairs or just sitting on the side of the seawall, sitting on the beach. There were people out into the estuary. So it was really, really low tide. And people had walked literally like across the mud and was standing in the middle of the estuary. I was like, I'm not quite sure I would need to do that because I can stand here not in the mud and watch it just the same as you can. And I had my pair of special sunglasses or the eclipse viewing glasses. Did you have a pair? They were like gold dust, weren't they, to try and get hold of. My

thought it would be much darker. It got a little bit darker, but I don't think massively darker. Because when I was chatting to some friends at work, and they were saying to me, it goes like, it can go very quiet, very eerie, you know, birds sort of stop cheeping, and everyone kind of get that hushness on there. I didn't get that, because actually there was so much atmosphere that people were chatting about it and talking about it, and you know, saying what they can see and how they felt. So there wasn't that sort of like eeriness or quietness, which is fine, but it didn't get as dark as I thought it was going to be. But it was still really brilliant. Great to see. Feel very privileged to have luckily to have seen it. My photos did not work though, but we're not going to worry about that. I just kind of had a splat. But best thing about it afterwards, got to walk down the seafront and had a massive ice cream. A little bit of REM for you now. This is Man on the Moon.

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3: 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Yeah.

Now, I've had to get a little bit creative because, okay, I couldn't quite get as many sort of moon-focused songs. So, you know, Dancing in the Dark, because it went a little bit darker, and people were dancing. You know, some people had, like, music out when we were watching the eclipse on Thursday. I believe in a thing called Dark Love, you know, The Darkness, because it got a bit darkness. And I'm going with this. Bear with me with this one, because this is a bit of a Sigma featuring Paloma Faith. About changing. And everything did change for a minute because, you know, the sun and the moon crossed and it's not going to happen again, I think, for another 60 years. So I think, you know, I can get away with this, really, you know? Of course I can. Anyway, hey, I'm in charge. I've got this. I know what I'm doing. I'm professional. Apparently.

can definitely get away with that. I can absolutely get away with them. A little bit of bright side. The killer's there, of course, with Mr. Brightside. It was the bright side of the moon. That's what we kind of saw, didn't we, when we saw the eclipse. So, hope your Saturday's going okay. Are you going out tonight? Are you having an out night? Are you having an in night? Are you having a chilled night? Have you got any plans? Not quite sure what I'm going to do yet. I'm kind of normally very organised at the weekend, but we've got a bit of a chilled one this weekend. I'm not sure what I'm doing tonight. I would imagine I will be going out at some stage because I kind of get, I'm sure you've heard the phrase, like, ants in your pants. I'm like that. I'm like, I can't sit still for too long. Honestly, 2 hours in here and I'm pretty good. Luckily, I can sit and stand or dance a bit to some of the songs. I'm not sure. Might see what is on at the cinema. Have you been to see Spider-Man? That's the big one that's kind of like been out over the past few weeks. I did go and see it. I loved it. I thought it was brilliant. And I'm getting a little bit excited for the Avengers Doomsday that's coming out at Christmas time. So, yeah, that's my secret little... I'm a bit, you wouldn't know about me, I'm a bit of an Avengers fan, but not all Avengers, I have to say. Some of the films I find really dull. I couldn't really get into Loki. I got very confused with this whole time heist. And if you've got no idea what I'm talking about, don't worry, absolutely fine. We're going to move on and just play some brilliant music. This is a bit of One Direction for you. One Way.

0: for another.
1: All right, there we go. That's it. I'm absolutely done. There we go. That was, is the moon going to go one way or the other? The sun, the moon. I told you, tenuous links. However, I'm going to finish off with a great song from Savage Garden, To the Moon and Back. I think that's just perfect to finish us off today. Right, don't go anywhere. Sunny is going to be with you in literally minutes of all of your hits from the 10 era. So enjoy that one, and I will speak to you very soon. Take care and have a lovely rest of your weekend.

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1: The Prince of Wales has thanked the emergency services for their response to the wildfires across the country. The Prime Minister, Andy Burnham, has urged members of the public to simply not light fires, as he described Britain as a tinderbox. Workers should be given a guaranteed 30 hours of work under a proposed 0 hours contract ban. The Institute for Public Policy Research says the move is necessary to prevent workers falling behind on bills. A ban on such contracts was in Labour's manifesto, but its preference is for the threshold to be between 8 and 20 hours. Hundreds of Bonnie Tyler fans have gathered to pay their respects to the late singer as her coffin is brought home. The total eclipse of the heart star, whose real name was Gaynor Hopkins, died in July at the age of 75. The crowds have gathered in the Mumbles area of Swansea. And Amy Hunt's quest for 4 golds at the European Athletics Championship in Birmingham remains on track. After Great Britain qualified for the women's 4x100m relay final in this morning's heats, the final is this evening. That's the latest from Radio News Hub. I'm John Collins.
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0: What is going on, Chelmsford? How are you doing today? This is me, Sonny, for your 2010s hour. From 4 to 5 every Saturday, you know the deal. I had a week off last week and now I'm back and I've got some very, very good tunes for you today. Coming up now, we have got Rudimental.
1: The soundtrack of the city. We are City Sound.
2: I know you moved on to someone new. Hope life is beautiful. You were the light for me to find my truth. I just want to say thank you.

And I traveled around the world, think where you living at now. I heard you moved to Austin, got an apartment and settled down. And every once in a while, I start texting, write a paragraph, but then I delete the message. Think about you like a pastime.

These days. That was Rudimental with These Days. And before that as well, I forgot to mention, was Katy Perry with California Girls. If I do say so myself, what a start to the show that is. That song never ever gets old. Also, I just want to give a quick shout out to my Uncle Matthew, my Auntie Katie, and my cousin Eli, who are on holiday in Greece at the minute. So I know they're living up out there. Landed last night. So lucky, man. So lucky. But yeah, hopefully you guys are having a good time. And also, if you lot are doing anything interesting, please drop a text into the studio and let me know. You can get in contact on the studio WhatsApp number 07568771825. You know what to do. Now we'll be slowing it down just a little bit with John Legend. This guy's voice is unreal, man. This is Love Me Now.

That was Avicii with Hey Brother. Taken too soon, man. But his music does still live on, and it's played at nearly every party I go to. At least one song by him anyway. And speaking of parties as well, and linking it to 2010s, last week, big up Katie as well, whose birthday was on Monday, and she had the party last Saturday, so happy belated birthday to my auntie Katie. She had a party, birthday party, big 4-0. She probably won't be happy with me saying that on air. But at the party, she had shutter shades, and my mum brought me two pairs home, one yellow and one white, which I very much appreciate. And it got me thinking, I wasn't really around in this era, I was too young, but I've heard and seen evidence that people used to wear shutter shades at parties, and I think they're wicked, and I think they should, I will personally pioneer their comeback in the mainstream, shutter shades, because I think they're wicked. I just think they're so cool, and yeah, I would love to see them come back and everyone start wearing them again. Because I wasn't there for the first time. But yeah, I would love to see that. Coming up now, I just wanna go back to it's Charlie XCX, 1999. She's still doing bits after all this time.

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2: Big shout out, Jukes. It's my dad's birthday today as well. 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Happy birthday, Dad. This one's for you. Yeah. I ain't heard this song in a long, long time. It's good, though. Will I Am?

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0: Also, speaking of Marvel films, as Sam mentioned earlier in her show, big up Sam as well, she mentioned the new Spider-Man film. Now, I won't talk about it too much because I'm not going to spoil anything, but what I will say is get yourself to the cinema. That's all I'm saying on that. That is all I'm saying. Just get yourself down to the cinema, Everyman Odeon in Chelmsford, and yeah, give it a go because, yeah, nah, I won't say any more. I'm not going to say any more.
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That was Stormzy with Own It, featuring Ed Sheeran and Burna Boy. Absolutely huge on the British scene in 2019. Now, this summer, if you're looking for something to do, up until the 21st of August, there is the Play in the Park for 3 to 11-year-old kids. It's in, being held in various parks in Chelmsford. Free two-hour sessions. There's bouncy castles there. I do love a bouncy castle. Fortunately, too old to go. But if you like bouncy castles, then get down there till the 21st of August, as I said. So try and get yourself down there. Also at the Gardeners Pub, which is just around the corner, there's an open mic night tomorrow, starting at 7 p.m. So yeah, be sure to check that out as well. Coming up now, we've got a little bit of Derulo.

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1: You used to call me on my... You used to. Yeah.

That is Hotline Bling with Drake. Sorry, Drake with Hotline Bling. If you're a fan of the 10 show, then be sure to check out the four other decade shows we've got going on at City Sound. Adam with the 70s, Roy with the 80s, Adam with the 90s, and Jenna with the 2000s. Thank you for tuning in today for this week's 10s edition. We've got it going on next week as well.

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1: The Prince of Wales has thanked the emergency services for their response to the wildfires across the country. The Prime Minister, Andy Burnham, has urged members of the public not to light fires, describing Britain as a tinderbox. Roads leading to Heathrow Airport have reopened after a burst water main led to flooding and disrupted travel to both Terminals 2 and 3. The airport is now said to be operating normally. Several people have been injured in a shooting involving multiple suspects on a university campus in the US. Virginia State University was locked down early this morning after police discovered five people with gunshot wounds outside dormitories. No one's injuries are currently thought to be life-threatening. NHS patients in need of physiotherapy are living with avoidable disability. That's according to physiotherapists who warn that cuts to services mean patients aren't getting the quality of care they deserve. And the comedian and former Strictly Come Dancing contestant Ellie Taylor has been announced as the new host of Strictly It Takes Two. The 42-year-old will present a new look, spin-off version of the show. That's the latest from Radio News Hub. I'm John Collins.
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0: Welcome along. It's Saturday Bangers. My name's Roy, and that was a proper summer song.
1: Roy Thomas.
0: Yes, City Sound here, coming to you live on a Saturday afternoon. Saturday Bangers, what does that bring for you? How about

That's my aim this afternoon. Gonna make you sweat. Everybody dance now. Ain't no stopping us now, McFadden on Whitehead. Come on. The sun's shining. It's a little bit cooler. Not a lot, but a little bit.

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3: I got a feeling. 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Maybe you're just starting your shift, doing the school run, whatever you're doing every weekday. It's Naughty's Hour, 4 till 5, with Jenna, here on City Sound, the voice of Chelmsford. I've got some great songs for, let's face it, the best decade for music. They're just making everyone in such a better mood, aren't they? Or is that just me? I do like to mix it up a little bit. Maybe you have a request, maybe just like to have a little chat, why not get in touch? I'll be here to keep you company every weekday afternoon with Jenna, 4 till 5, on the Naughties Hour on City Sound. I'm still a bit sad that I haven't met Michael Bublé yet, given the fact that I've pretty much been in love with him since the 90s.

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1: Yes, we are your local station for Chelmsford. Some classic house. I love this song. Joe Smooth, Promised Land.

you like that? 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He's asked me if I could play this by Inner City. Of course I can. There you go, Adrian. 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

Working our way through the classics. We'll bring you some more new ones soon. Possibly in the second hour. 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

0: Prime Minister Andy Burnham's been reacting to the death of the former Cambridge professor Jason Arday.
1: It's a tragedy on so many levels. For everybody who knew Jason, we think of them today.
0: The body of the professor was found in South London and police are not treating his death as suspicious. His family have described the loss as devastating. He resigned from Cambridge University amid allegations over the originality of his academic work, claims that he denied. Hundreds of Bonnie Tyler fans have gathered to pay their respects in Swansea to the late singer as her coffin was brought home. The Total Eclipse of the Heart star, whose real name was Gaynor Hopkins, died in July at the age of 75. Several people have been injured in a shooting involving multiple suspects on a university campus in the US. Virginia State University was locked down early this morning. No one's injuries are thought to be life-threatening. And Amy Hunt's quest for four golds at the European Athletics Championships in Birmingham is still on track. The 4x100m women's relay final is tonight. That's the latest from Radio News Hub. I'm John Collins.
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Because we like a bit of classics. And in the background, Funkstar Deluxe and Bob Marley. And the sun is shining. Has it been too hot for you this week? 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I like it like that.

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find in sight, fundamental movement. 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

Clash Systems and Afraid to Feel. Chris Lorenzo and Amo, they've got the hots for you. I did promise you some new ones. These are going to be future summer bangers. They're doing pretty well at the moment. In the dance charts, in the clubs. And it's only fair that you get a little bit of them on Saturday afternoon on Saturday Bangers.

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I want to go to the club. Are you coming? Okay, I see you on the dance floor.

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1: We are City Sound, and that's all the ways you can get hold of us. Andy AB, of course. Andy will be with you next Saturday, because I've just realised I've run right out of time.

0: The Prime Minister has described the death of academic Jason Arday as a tragedy on so many levels.
1: It's not a moment for any rushing to judgment. It's a moment for reflection, I would say. Reflecting on how things came to this. A really sad and sorry state of affairs.
0: Arday was pronounced dead after emergency services were called to an address in London yesterday. He'd resigned from Cambridge University amid allegations of plagiarism, which he denied. Roads leading to Heathrow Airport have now reopened after a burst water main led to flooding and disrupted travel to both terminals 2 and 3. The airport's now said to be operating normally. Several people have been injured in a shooting involving multiple suspects on a university campus in the US. Virginia State University was locked down early this morning after police discovered 5 people with gunshot wounds outside dormitories. No one's injuries are thought to be life-threatening. And the comedian and former contestant Ellie Taylor has been announced as the new host of Strictly Come Dancing spin-off show It Takes Two. That's the latest from Radio News Hub. I'm John Collins.
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0: 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Then if you do, I've got the show for you. It's on Monday evening from 7, right here on City Sound. 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

0: Live from the city of Chelmsford, we are City Sound.
1: A return to home plan has been put in place for residents affected by the wildfires in Stourbridge, as emergency services now say the blaze there is under control. West Midlands Fire Service declared a major incident on Thursday as a wildfire spread across more than 500 acres and destroyed 19 homes in the town. It was one of several blazes to ravage through the UK this week as temperatures soared and the hottest day of the year was recorded. The Prime Minister, Andy Burnham, has described the death of academic Jason Arday as a tragedy on so many levels. The professor was pronounced dead after emergency services were called to an address in South London. He'd resigned from Cambridge University amid allegations of plagiarism, which he denied. A crowd made up of hundreds of Bonnie Tyler's friends and fans burst into applause as her coffin was driven home to where she grew up in Swansea today. The singer died in July at the age of 75. And golden girl Amy Hunt has a third gold medal at the European Athletics Championships in Birmingham after being part of the victorious women's relay team. That's the latest from Radio News Hub. I'm John Collins.
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